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So many colors that live together in peace. With a million timeless treasures. With an abundance of natural wealth. Indonesia is not just wonderful. Indonesia is a wonderful.

Pro 2 FM, teman terbaik kamu. Teman terbaik kamu. 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